0: and they're called Gary and John, and I can tell when I'm not wanted, and that comes to you on the Syntax Creative label.
1: And before that, we had a song by bluegrass fiddler and singer-songwriter Becky Buehler, You Can't Roll a Seven Every Time, and this is featured on her album Songs That Sing Me, and that's released by Dark Shadow Recording. And before that, we had Ashley Graham and Appalachian Highway with the song Pinewood Prison. That was written by Mark Brinkman and Paula Breedlove.
0: And from a project called A Possibility, heard opening the show this morning, Rhonda Vincent with Far Away From Home. More music coming up straight ahead here on Pick One, and this time it's from the Lonesome River Band.

0: That is A.J. Lee and Blue Summit. It Takes One to Know One. And this song was officially released as a studio track in October of 2025, serving as a core piece of their EP, Cover to Cover, Volume 1. And then the Grascals gave us Not That Gone, and that was written by veteran bluegrass and country songwriters Jerry Sally and Chris Myers.
1: And going on back, you heard from Crandall Creek with Coming Home, and that is a track performed by the bluegrass band Crandall Creek, featuring lead vocals by Megan Paulett. And you also heard in that set the Lonesome River Band with Walking Back to Bluefield. I'd hate to be walking to Bluefield from here. And, of course, Sammy Sheeler, five-time IBMA Banjo Player of the Year and winner of the Steve Martin Prize for Excellence in Banjo and Bluegrass, still leading that group today.
2: 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I'm Larry Gorley, along with Tina Jones and Linda Wright, and we've got a lot more music for you.

0: All right. Love of the Mountains, song written by Alan Mills. And Alan Mills, longtime member of the Lost and Found. But before Alan got into the Lost and Found, he was in a couple of bluegrass groups, and then he was sort of in a country band, the T-Birds. And long about 1973, he left the T-Birds. He and Gene Parker met Roger Handy, and in turn, they brought up the name of a mandolin player by the name of Dempsey Young, and the four of them formed the Lost and Found. They recorded an album or two. They recorded on Rebel Records back, late 70s, and then went into more albums with Rebel Records, long tenure with Rebel Records. And sadly, we lost Alan Mills. It's been a little over a week ago, right, Linda?
1: Yes, sir.
0: And what a sad loss it was. I knew Alan, as a lot of you did. I'd been around him through different concerts, festivals, so on. Had pleasure of booking him several times with the Lost and Found. And always a gentleman, very knowledgeable, great MC. I always loved his MC work, as a lot of folks did. But let's take a listen right here to some of the music from the Lost and Found.

0: Yes, a couple more songs by Lost and Found. Alan Mills doing the lead vocals. Wild Mountain Flowers for Mary is a song that Alan wrote and done by the Lost and Found. And then we took the song Harvest Time with Alan singing the lead on it. It was written by Carol Dunham, Wild Bill Emerson, and Chris Moore. There was a country singer. And to differentiate himself from Bill Emerson, the banjo player, he went by Wild Bill. Did you know that, Linda? And good song, Harvest Time. For several years, I worked as a volunteer with the Paramount Center, Linda, under Harry Scanlon, Merle Dickert. And they let me help select some of the groups that were coming to the Paramount in bluegrass country. So, it was a pleasure. But one year, they brought Loretta Lynn to the Paramount. She did two shows that evening. And Harry asked me, he says, well, who can we get to open for them? And I says, well, I said, there's a band comes to mind, but I don't know if you'll agree with me. I said, it's the Lost and Found. And they had just put out an album, been out several months. It was called Ride Through to the Country. And they had went back and picked up older country songs and done them in a bluegrass format. Harry listened to the project and said, let's try to get them. We did, or they did, and they flew them in here from Florida that day.
1: Oh, wow.
0: And they were down there doing a festival. They came up here and did the show and opened for Loretta. And surprisingly, they were a big hit. Not to me, but some of the folks may have not have heard of them. But before their time was up on stage, they had people up. They was wanting to get out and dance in the aisles to them. It was a real good time. But here's the Lost and Found, and one of the songs they did from Ride Through the Country.

Sweet Thing in Cisco by the Lost and Found. That's a classic country song written by the late Gary Stewart and Bill Eldridge. And it works, it was recorded by Nat Stuckey back in 1969. And Lost and Found covered it on their album, A Ride Through the Country. Alan Mills was recognized by the International Bluegrass Association with the Distinguished Achievement Award back in 2019, and recognition of pioneer and accomplishment that had fostered bluegrass music and image and broadened its horizon. And they were slated this year, the group Lost and Found, Hall of Honor, wasn't it? Is that the proper? I believe it is. And they justifiably need to have that award. But they did an all gospel album. And let's go back and let's get a selection from that.

Know are the voices like it. That's the Lost and Found with Peace in the Valley. Well, we're going to go ahead and move through some more music here on Pick One, and going to take a break here in a little bit and talk with you about the Nashville Bluegrass Band. So be sure and stay tuned for that. But right now we've got Carson Peters and Iron Mountain.

0: That is Daryl Mosley with One Screen Movie House, and the singer-songwriter on that is Daryl Mosley himself. The Weary Hearts, Honky Tonk Blues. The artist on that features Ron Block, Chris Jones, Mike Bubb, and Butch Baldessari. Started it off with Carson Peters in Iron Mountain, The Same Old Train, and you can find that on the album titled Hold On Hard, which was released March of 2026 by Billy Blue Records.
1: Well, Miss Tina, want to take an opportunity while we have a break in the music here to tell you about a festival that Ralph 2 is having. That's Ralph Stanley 2. It's going to be the Coal Miners Festival, and that's going to be September 3rd through the 5th of 2026, and that's going to be up at the Hills of Home, if you've ever been there, for Dr. Ralph's festival. And you want to put that on your calendar and make your reservations now. They've got tickets on sale, and it's a Thursday, Friday, Saturday event. And it looks like they've got Ralph Stanley 2 and the Clinch Mountain Boys, Flat Out Blue with Carly Barnett. And they've got some open mic opportunities, and they're also going to have the Clinch Mountain Echo. And trying to look through the list here and see who all, but they have got a big show coming up for you. And again, that happens at the Hills of Home, where the Hills of Home Festival is. That's the Coal Miners Festival, September 3rd through the 5th. And we're going to be right back with you right after this station identification.
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0: Cash on the Barrelhead. That's the group called the Dreadful Snakes. And we've played music from this group before. They were a group that started out playing. They were musicians from other groups, but they started out playing at the Station Inn. And they kept one album. It was called Snakes Alive. And what a group it was. It was Bailiff Fleck, Jerry Douglas, Blaine Sprouse, Roland White, Pat Enright, who you heard doing the lead vocals on that song, and Mark Embry. And this was about 1983 they recorded this album. And shortly thereafter, Pat, Mark Embry, and I believe Blaine, and they joined with Alan O'Brien, and I believe Mike Compton, and they formed a Nashville bluegrass band, and that got everything going. What a group that was.
1: Yes, sir.
0: Sadly, we lost Pat Enright about, well, the same day we lost Alan Mills about 2 weeks ago. And let's take a listen to a little bit of music from the Nashville Bluegrass Band.

0: All right. Good music, good music. Let me see what all we played. That was The Train Carrying Jimmie Rodgers Home, a tribute to the late Jimmie Rodgers. You heard Pat Enright singing the lead vocals. As we mentioned, we lost Pat Enright long about August 18th. Him and Alan Mills in the same day passed away. And what a loss that was. Mm-hmm. The Nashville Bluegrass Band before that with Connie and Buster. And then one of my favorites by the NBB, Baby Blue Eyes. And going on back, No One Else But My Darling. That is the Nashville Bluegrass Band doing that. The Nashville Bluegrass Band, they recorded over 10 albums for Sugar Hill and before that, Rounder Records. And it's a great, great cast, but they had some lineup changes over the years. Pat Enright and Alan O'Brien led those bands. They always kept that sound, and they won a lot of awards. A bunch of awards. They toured many foreign countries, and they'll be in the Hall of Fame this year. The Nashville Bluegrass Band will be, and that's long overdue in my book.
1: Yes, sir.
0: Lost and okay. Found, and the Nashville Bluegrass Band will both be inducted. Excuse me, both be inducted this year, and it's been due for a long time. But let's listen to one more selection. Here's a gospel. They were noted for their gospel. Here's one.

One more there from the Nashville Bluegrass Band, and that one was called Old Satan. We had another profound loss this week, and that would be the Dolly Parton passing. And we have put together just a couple songs that we would like to play in tribute to her. And let's go ahead and start that one off with I'm Gonna Sleep With One Eye Open.

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1: And we hope you've been enjoying the tribute music that we've been playing this morning. You just heard from Dolly Parton, and we did this In the Sweet By and By, and we also did I'm Gonna Sleep With One Eye Open. And her music received Recording Industry Associates of America, or RIAA, gold, platinum, and multi-platinum certifications. She logged 25 number one Billboard country singles, tied with Reba McEntire for Most By a Woman, 44 top 10 country albums, a record for any artist, and 110 career charted singles over 40 years. Her final solo album was Rockstar back in 2023, with her highest charting album on the Billboard 200 debuting at number 3. And her honors include the National Media Arts of 2004, the Kennedy Center Honor 2006, and the Jean Hersholt Humanitarian Award of 2025. So she will be missed for sure. We're going to go back into a little bit more music here on Pick One. And right now, let's do so with Buddy Melton.

0: Great song there by Dave Adkins here on Pick One with 10th Day of September. The first song that David Morris and John Miller wrote together almost didn't happen. Miller wanted to write about 9/11. Morris, now a staff songwriter for Billy Blue Music, didn't. As a White House reporter for Bloomberg News, he had covered the attacks and the aftermath and didn't want to reopen old wounds. I'm sure glad I listened to John, Morris says. And the song, 10th Day of September, will be released to radio by Billy Blue Records for the 25th anniversary of that fateful day. And John Miller died in 2023, making the moment bittersweet for Morris. And I sure wish John was here for this.
1: And we had a instrumental track performed by bluegrass guitarist and songwriter Tom Utes and Jonah Fields. And the song is Farmer's Market, and it's featured on their collaborative album, The Meadow. And then Doyle Lawson and Quicksilver gave us a song penned by acclaimed songwriters Donna Ulisse and Alan Alley. And The Signs is a song, and it delivers a timely message of compassion, empathy, and understanding in a world too often quick to judge. And through vivid storytelling, the song reminds listeners that everyone carries unseen burdens and encourages extending grace before passing judgment.
0: Good thing. Good stuff.
1: Yes.
0: And we started that set off with Billy Buddy Melton and Some Other Small Town, and that's the latest single from two-time IBMA Male Vocalist of the Year and penned by Mylon Miller. Let's go ahead and roll on back into some music with Shelton and Williams.

0: Linda, I'll get to spend some time with this gentleman coming up in October.
1: Yes, sir.
0: He'll be at Blue Highway Fest. And so will the, well, he did the Dreams I Dream, but so will the group in front of him. Kenny and Amanda Smith, they'll be there. And that's coming up the second weekend of October over in Big Stone Gap. Need to mention that. And going on back, we had Shelton and Williams and Highway 11. And Kenny and Amanda, I forgot to say, they gave us Wiley Parker. Folks, it's been a sad couple of weeks for us. The loss of Alan Mills, Pat Enright, Dolly Parton, and also some people that were behind the scenes in Bluegrass. Barbara Martin Stevens, she was the wife of Jimmy Martin back when he was at the Wheeling Jamboree. She did a lot of bookings for Jimmy, but also the Wheeling Jamboree. She passed away a couple weeks ago. And then I found out last evening, a lot of folks in Bluegrass know this gentleman. He worked for Record Depot. It was a wholesale record shipping company, CDs and so on, out of Roanoke, Virginia, part of the Dave Freeman organization of Rebel Records and so on. But Chet Rhodes passed away, so it's been a real bad week for folks in Bluegrass, bad 2 weeks. And our thoughts go out to these people and their families. But Ralph Stanley's having a festival. We talked about it. It's coming up when, Linda?
1: That's going to be September 3rd through the 5th, and that's going to be up at the Hills of Home, if you've been up there for any of Ralph's festivals.
0: Mm-hmm, up at McClure. Mm-hmm. And it's going to be a good time. Spoke to Ralph, too, yesterday. He's all excited about it, looking forward to a big time with a lot of music friends, and you want to be part of it. But right now, here's a lady that's going to be featured on this song. And first, Linda, you need to say something. I'm almost getting ahead of you.
1: That's all right. We'll let you slide just this once.
0: Smack me.
1: We never want to leave without thanking our listeners for being with us here on Pick One. We know you could be doing anything, anywhere with anybody, but you chose to spend this Saturday with us, and we surely do appreciate it. Don't forget, on Tuesday nights at 8 o'clock, there's a repeat performance of Pick One right here on Radio Bristol, and you can get that at listenradiobristol.org, or if you're local, that's 100.1 FM, and we would sure appreciate you joining us.
0: And before I got ahead of Linda, I was going to tell you about Jackson Harris. Jackson is the son of Mickey Harris, a longtime bass player for Rhonda Benson. And here's a song by Jackson Harris, and Rhonda's featured on this one. It's called Life's Thing on My Mind. We'll see you.

0: friends and neighbors, this is Bill Smith, the old ranger, asking you to stop on by Wednesday, 1 o'clock, for the Crooked Road Radio Hour. You never know what might happen as we explore music along the crooked road. Come on, there's foolishness to be had.
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2: Yeah, I do a song. This is a Homer and Jethro song. I haven't done that. I haven't done this week. This is a fun song.

brother-in-law to dad. That made him my uncle, though it made me kinda sad. 'Cause if he was my uncle, then he also was a brother to the widow's grown-up daughter, who of course was my stepmother. Father's wife then had a son who kept him on the run. He became my grandchild 'cause he was my daughter's son. My wife is now my mother's mother, and that makes me blue, because although she is my wife, she's my grandmother too. And if my wife is my grandmother, then I'm her grandchild. Every time I think of that,

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friends and neighbors, this is Bill Smith, the old ranger, asking you to stop on by Wednesday, 1 o'clock, for the Crooked Road Radio Hour. You never know what might happen as we explore music along the crooked road. Come on, there's foolishness to be had.

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1: 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They're gonna

0: house.
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0: And I'll say, now, honey, you better not do that. She'd say, why? I'd say, well, you just better not do that. And she'll say, why? And I'll say, it's all right if you do that.
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I guess I should have written that to let you know that I was coming home. I've been gone so many years, I didn't realize you had a phone. I saw your cattle coming in,

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She didn't even have the time to dress. She drove me down from Nashville, and to tell the truth, I guess she needs the rest. Well, Dad, I gotta go. We gotta dance to work.

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Friends and neighbors, this is Bill Smith, the old ranger, asking you to stop on by Wednesday, 1 o'clock, for the Crooked Road Radio Hour. You never know what might happen as we explore music along the crooked road. Come on, there's foolishness to be had.

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Come on in and see me, I ain't wearing nothing but a smile. Just when we should be kissing, seems like we fuss and fight. 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

Friends and neighbors, this is Bill Smith, the old ranger, asking you to stop on by Wednesday, 1 o'clock, for the Crooked Road Radio Hour. You never know what might happen as we explore music along the crooked road. Come on, there's foolishness to be had.

Baby, even you don't know by now, and it ain't no use to sit and wonder why, baby, it'll never do somehow. 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

I'm not one to cry, but ever since I got married, my whole life's gone awry. Been trying to figure out what I did to deserve such a fate, and how one woman could be filled with so much hate. I've been heated, I've been beated, I've been badly mistreated, I've been called so many things that should never be repeated. I've been croaked at and poked at, it's a wonder I'm still breathing. Surprised I'll last 3 weeks before I set to leaving.

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I said, Bill, you've been married quite a long time. 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He said, 20 straight years,

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How about five? 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I'm not trying to scare you, I'm just trying to help you decide.

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1: What's that music?
0: I don't know what happened. It sounded like we were going through a hoedown.
1: Hoedown.
0: Uh-huh.
1: All right. It is a special day today. Thanks for tuning in to Trivia Sandwich, America's favorite sandwich. We appreciate you being here. We're talking music festivals today.
0: Yeah, and why is that?
1: Because we're getting ready to kick off the
0: 20
1: Music Trivia Festival Sandwich.
0: Yeah.
1: AKA Rhythm and Roots.
0: Uh-huh. 25th
1: anniversary celebration.
0: Yeah, it's big doings, y'all.
1: 25 years of Rhythm and Roots. Big deal.
0: That's a long time. It can rent a car.
1: It can rent a car, finally.
0: Yeah, finally.
1: What kind of car would Rhythm and Roots rent?
0: A VW bus.
1: A VW bus. I guess that's pretty true. Yeah, that's good. All right. Not a 15-passenger van?
0: No. Maybe a race car. Hi, you got a race car.
1: So we're excited. It is the festival's upon us, 25 years of Rhythm and Roots.
0: Yeah.
1: So we decided for the fest, since it is festival weekend, why not celebrate the musicians of the festival that aren't coming?
0: Yeah, these guys aren't going to come here, but in our dream world, they'd come to the Trivia Sandwich Festival.
1: That's right. So we're playing the best of our picks.
0: Yeah.
1: For who would be at America's favorite music festival, music trivia festival sandwich.
0: Yeah, whatever you want to call it. This would be a rad festival.
1: My thing is locked. Let's see if I can get in here. Do you want to start? Let me start.
0: Okay.
1: I got a song.
0: This is
1: people been asking for this band to come for years and years and years.
0: Oh, to our festival?
1: To our festival.
0: Oh, gosh. Yeah.
1: And Tim Heidecker.
0: Oh.
1: We'll start with him.
0: Another Tim.
1: I saw him at Big Ears.
0: Yes.
1: Big Ears was smart enough to book him.
0: I believe. And so are
1: With Neil Hamburger.
0: So are we.
1: We played Neil Hamburger last week. This week we play Tim Heidecker. This song's called Property. Here it is.
0: Property.

0: property.
1: It's all they see. Gosh, money. What truth to that song?
0: Oh, money making property.
1: Money making property.
0: Yeah.
1: And those people are just laying there growing hair.
0: Yeah. Just laying there growing hair.
1: Tim okay. Heidecker, this is our dream festival.
0: Yeah, that one's on your stage.
1: That's my dream headliner. Okay, now you go.
0: I don't know what all you have. You've said no to so much of my
1: I have a bunch of your stuff.
0: I don't know. Well, then just hit me with something.
1: Would you like to... I think we should start with a bang.
0: Okay, let's hit it.
1: You pick this one, the Womack Sisters.
0: Oh, I love this one.
1: You want to set this one up for the folks listening?
0: Okay, the Womack Sisters are awesome. I just want everybody to know. This is Sam Cooke's, his granddaughters. If you don't know,
1: really?
0: Yes, and if you don't know who Sam Cooke is, I'm really sorry. You need to get a musical education.
1: Get a life.
0: Yeah, get a life. Anyways, it's his granddaughters. Please listen and enjoy. These ladies are fabulous. I wish they would come to Trivia Sandwich Music Festival.

0: Can he hit that high note?
1: Ow! That's the Womack sisters. How awesome are they?
0: That's so good. I figured that was old. I had no idea.
1: That is new, y'all.
0: That's really good. We need to get them on the Music Trivia Festival sandwich.
1: And on Farm and Fun Time.
0: We'll get them on Farm and Fun Time. I'm going to reach out next week.
1: All right. Let's hear another one.
0: I got one. Here's a new band.
1: Ooh, yay!
0: You'll like this.
1: Okay.
0: I don't think you know this.
1: Okay.
0: This band from New Orleans.
1: Ooh.
0: That's really cool. And they just got signed to Sub Pop.
1: Do they have a horn section?
0: And oh. It's not like that.
1: Oh, okay.
0: And I don't know. These were like old-time musicians that decided to make cool music.
1: Oh, okay.
0: Check this out.
1: Okay. What's it called?
0: Twisted Teens.
1: Twisted Teens? Okay. Let's hear it. Ooh.

0: Oh, yeah.
1: Oh, yeah.
2: All right. All right. That was awesome.
0: That's the Twisted Teens.
2: I loved it.
0: Isn't that awesome?
2: Yeah, really. I love that.
0: That band is sweet. Every song that they have on their new record is good.
2: That's my kind of jam. I like that kind of stuff.
0: So we're doing our picks for Bristol Rhythm and Roots 2029.
2: Yeah, actually, it's the Trivia Sandwich Music Festival. Yeah, I don't know what you're talking about.
0: That's right.
2: This is too cool for school.
0: Okay, I got another one.
2: Okay.
0: This is a band that I have seen in Nashville. They're from Chicago. I love this band. They might have broken up. I don't really know because they're not doing anything right now.
2: Okay.
0: But they're so freaking good.
2: It doesn't matter. Yeah, it doesn't matter. Dead, broken up.
0: Well, it's funny you said that because their name is Dead.
2: Oh.
0: The song is Bad Love. This is my dream festival and Holly's too.
2: Yeah.
0: Bad Love.
2: Ooh, I think you've played this one.

0: Yeah! What do you have a heart full of? Redemption!
1: Whoa.
0: That's
1: dead, and that is good.
0: I'm dead, because that song is awesome.
1: I don't know what's going on with them. They put out a bunch of records the last, like, 4 years, and then it's been radio silence. Maybe they're not getting along.
0: Oh, no, but that song was awesome. It was banging.
1: That whole record is awesome.
0: Yeah, you're welcome, everybody.
1: D-E-H-D, dead. I have a dead t-shirt that's the Grateful Dead bear.
0: Yeah.
1: Taking a pee.
0: Oh.
1: Not just like
0: classy, like Calvin.
1: Like Calvin, but it's the dead bear.
0: Cool.
1: All right. Your turn.
0: Okay.
1: That's some excitement.
0: Yeah, it's my turn. Let's hear
1: it. Do you want to do the song called Haunted?
0: Oh, yeah. I like this band.
1: All right. Set it up.
0: This is Pink Louds. I love them. It's just this weird little experimental group in New York. I think they're super cool and fun. And the song is awesome. It's like two songs in one, too. So awesome.
1: Oh, let's check it out.
0: Yeah, let's
1: Pink
0: hear it.
1: Pink Louds.
0: Pink Louds.
1: Pink Louds?
0: Yeah, Pink Louds.
1: Pink Louds.
0: Pink Louds.

0: Yay! Trivia Sandwich Festival, you're having an allergy attack.
1: An allergy attack.
0: Like, so bad.
1: This is unbearable. I can't perform like this.
0: You can't. What are you...

0: Oh, do I? Hit me.
1: Either.
0: Okay.
1: Hot Chicken Condos.
0: Oh.
1: The woodwind version. Or a song called Townies.
0: Chicken.
1: Okay. This is Donnie Fritz.
0: Yay!
1: Of course, he's going to be at the Trivia Sandwich Music Festival.
0: Yeah.
1: And this is called Hot Chicken Condos, a song that I 100% am on board with, and I agree a million times over with Johnny Fritz. This is his take on Nashville.
0: Awesome. Let's hear some Johnny Corn Dog.

0: That is Hot Chicken Condos.
1: And Johnny Corndog.
0: Johnny Corndog Fritz. And he will be a part of the Trivia Sandwich Music Festival.
1: Yeah.
0: Good stuff there.
1: Pretty awesome.
0: When's the last time you were in Nashville?
1: Did
0: you get hot chicken?
1: I did.
0: Yeah, you did.
1: No, I don't think I did get hot chicken. Did I? I can't remember. I went for work.
0: Did you go for a bachelorette party?
1: No, I was for work.
0: Have you ever been for a bachelorette party?
1: No, I would never do that to myself. But when I have gone...
0: How are your allergies?
1: Mine are not great, but mine are not as bad as yours. Mine is more itchy throat, itchy eyes.
0: This is new. What is this?
1: It's the world collapsing.
0: I don't even want to get there right now today because I want to go on a tirade, but I'm not going to. I really feel like it is.
1: It is.

0: Yeah, this is it, y'all. Let's have fun with it. Let's get real weird.
1: God. Okay, do you want to play one more before we do the next segment?
0: Yeah, let's play one more before we go.
1: What?
0: Can we listen to my tribe?
1: To your what?
0: To my tribe.
1: Yeah, sure. But this one doesn't count because one of them is no longer living.
0: It's okay. It's called my dream festival. And in my dream festival, anything can happen. Chris.
1: All right. It's Electric Relaxation from A Tribe Called Quest by Holly's Pick.
0: I mean, they're playing my stage. It's cool. You're welcome, everybody.

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0: Yay!
1: All right.
0: Let's play a game.
1: Called Quest. Fife Dog, R.I.P.
0: Yeah, R.I.P. Tip, I love you.
1: Do you?
0: Yeah, I do.
1: I like Fife so much more.
0: Okay.
1: Okay. Oh, man.
0: You got a limp microphone, friend. You better fix that.
1: All right, we are going to get into our first segment. We're a little behind today because we're just so excited about all these bands that are coming to town.
0: Yeah, so let's hear it.
1: And we're doing Mystery Meat.
0: Mystery
1: Where's
0: Meat.
1: The beef?
0: Let's hear it. Oh, there we go.
2: Where's the beef?
1: All right, this is the chance for you to participate because you do every week. We love it.
0: So many people calling in.
1: We got to change this because it's starting to really get under my skin.
0: Nobody's
1: participating.
0: Well,
1: we had Wyatt playing for a little bit.
0: We did.
1: Sometimes my girlfriend plays.
0: Yeah, my friend Sasha plays in California, but
1: played forever.
0: She hasn't played in a while. She's been busy. She lady.
1: We need some folks to play.
0: We need people. Can you play with us, please?
1: You got to call in. Maybe we'll give you something cool.
0: Yeah, maybe we will give you something cool.
1: 276-285-3667. Give us a call.
0: It's a mystery gift.
1: So we're connecting the dots. Figure out what the secret theme is between all these songs.
0: Yep.
1: And my turn.
0: And what number can they call?
1: 276-285-3667. I would love to give you tickets to Rhythm and Roots, but I can't.
0: Oh, yeah. That's okay. If we had tickets to the
1: Do you have any extra ones?
0: Trivia sandwich, no.
1: What? Explore Bristol, why don't you donate one of your tickets?
0: We can't do that. I wish we could. That's out of my control.
1: All right. You ready?
0: Sure. Hit me. Let's hear the
1: first
0: song.
1: The first song is from the Marshall Tucker Band.
0: Okay. The way you said Tucker makes me think I need to listen to the word.
1: Desert Skies.
0: Okay, Desert Skies.
1: Great song.
0: Marshall Tucker Band.
1: I like this band.
0: Do you?

0: I mean, that song rules, but we'll cut the sax solo.
1: Oh, yeah. Oh, no. No sax? That's very sad to me.
0: I love that song.
1: I love sax.
0: I love sax.
1: Me too. It's great.
0: That's the first song I got to tell people. She already got it.
1: I already got it because I'm that good.
0: She got it instantly.
1: So sorry, everybody.
0: So
1: I'm a winner.
0: No Rhythm and Roots tickets for you guys.
1: No, but can I tell everybody what it was? Or are we going to wait?
0: Let's wait. We'll still take in callers. We'll give you t-shirts.
1: Okay. I'm just so proud of myself, though.
0: It's 276-285-3667. The next one is Light My Fire from The Doors. We won't listen to this whole thing.
1: Thank you.

0: Yeah, woo! These extended solos.
1: Yeah, I'm closing that door.
0: Come on.
1: Yeah. Shut the
0: All right,
1: door.
0: Light My Fire, not song number two. Give us a call.
1: Yep, guess what? Didn't even need that song to guess this, though. So
0: I
1: want to
0: see if anybody's texted me. Nope.
1: No. Nobody cares.
0: All right. My allergies are so bad.
1: I know. You keep sneezing.
0: Oh, my God.
1: Good luck to whoever uses this
0: All
1: microphone.
0: Right, here's
1: next.
0: The next one. Marlena Shaw.
1: Marlena Shaw.
0: California Soul.
1: Oh, so good.
0: Do you know this song?
1: No, but

0: That was awesome.
1: California Soul.
0: Yes, please.
1: From Marlena Shaw.
0: Yes, please.
1: That's a hit.
0: It was good.
1: All right. Should we tell them what it is? We didn't get a call.
0: We didn't get a call, and that's okay, but I got it in the first one.
1: The phone is on.
0: Oh, is that good? Can we go ahead and say it?
1: Yeah, go ahead.
0: Burning Man. It was Burning Man.
1: That's the answer. Burning Man, your favorite festival.
0: Oh, yeah. I go.
1: Have you ever been?
0: I go every year. Yeah. I'm a big Burning Manite. Mm-hmm.
1: Hey, don't knock it till you try it.
0: No, I have not gone, but it looks cool. I mean, it looks insane if you're into like dust, dirt.
1: Steampunk.
0: I think
1: it's a lot different now. I think that it's been corporatized.
0: Oh, I mean, I'm sure.
1: Well, I got a song that's perfect to close off this segment.
0: Oh, really?
1: It's a hunk of burning love.
0: Oh, a hunk of.

0: A hunk of
1: burning love.
2: Oh, that was a good one.
1: All right, that closes out.
2: Right.
1: Where's the beef?
2: Where's the beef?
1: A hunk of burning love.
2: A hunk of it.
1: And you got it. Burning Man was the answer.
2: Uh-huh, Burning Man. Good try, everybody.
1: Haunted Holston, what's that?
2: I don't know.
1: Just looking at this kid's shirt.
2: Oh, I think it's like the Holston is supposed to be haunted.
1: Oh, is it a... Okay.
2: Yeah, it's a thing. We'll talk about it later. You know, more towards Halloween.
1: I can't even... My brain... I can't even talk.
2: I know.
1: Let's so do this. Let's do the fast thing.
2: Okay, Wizwit, we're going to do this. We're just going right into it. Oh, we are. Holy Moses. We are going right into it.
1: Here we go. Rapid
2: okay,
1: fire.
2: Okay, rapid fire questions. First question. These are all about music festivals. The first music festival was held in what time period?
1: 1940s.
2: This would be the 10th century. That's how long music festivals have been going on.
1: Oh, I wasn't thinking about those the jesters.
2: Yeah, this isn't new. This isn't new. What festival did Bob Dylan perform and freak the audience out with his electric guitar?
1: Newport.
2: Yes, but what year?
1: 1969.
2: Oh, my friend. Lower.
1: Seven.
2: Lower.
1: Six?
2: Lower.
1: Five?
2: Yes.
1: It was that early?
2: 1965.
1: I should have known that. That was terrible.
2: Next one. What famous festival is held in the UK and was first known as the Pilton Festival?
1: Pilgrimage.
2: Glastonbury. How much did a ticket cost for the first Glastonbury Festival in 1970?
1: Let's say 50 pence.
2: £1. Okay, tickets to the 1969 Woodstock cost how much money?
1: $2.
2: $24. Okay, this is considered the first modern music festival.
1: The first modern?
2: Like modern, what we think of now as music festivals.
1: And it's not Woodstock?
2: It is Woodstock.
1: Ooh.
2: Yeah. This festival is held completely underwater for divers.
1: Scuba Stock.
2: Oh, yeah, I wish. But it's the Lower Keys Underwater Music Festival.
1: Nice.
2: Yeah, there's speakers. They pump speakers underground so
1: SpongeBob's
2: you can hear
1: SpongeBob's the headliner?
2: Music. It is. It's what I've heard.
1: Nice.
2: Jimmy Buffett was
1: yeah,
2: a big
1: sweet.
2: One. Okay, world's largest music festival is...
1: Glastonbury.
2: Okay. World's
1: is that right?
2: Yeah. World's most remote festival is held where?
1: Underwater.
2: No, it's in Australia. It's called the Birdsville Big Red Bash, and it's in Queensland at Simpsons Desert.
1: Okay.
2: All right, last question. Lollapalooza was created by this member of Jane's Addiction.
1: Perry Farrell.
2: Very good. Very good. You did it!
1: I just watched a documentary about the Red Hot Chili Peppers. Perry Farrell was in it.
2: Did you get in trouble? Is that why you had to watch that? Was it punishment?
1: I don't know why, but I've been.
2: Were you sick? And
1: I've been interested in Red Hot Chili Peppers as of recently.
2: What?
1: I have
2: what
1: no idea why.
2: What you got? Other you got than, to get it on ya.
1: Other than why? Neil Hamburger, his set. Because he did all those jokes about the chili peppers.
2: The chili peppers?
1: Yeah.
2: Oh, no. I did watch a really cool documentary, though, the other night. It was the preacher's wife.
1: What's that?
2: Creepy is what it is, my friend. You need to watch it.
1: Is it on Netflix?
2: Yeah, it's about a preacher and his wife out of Myrtle Beach.
1: Really?
2: Interestingly enough.
1: In the Dirty Myrtle?
2: In the Dirty Myrtle.
1: Huh.
2: And all kinds of Dirty Myrtle stuff takes place.
1: I'll watch it.
2: You need
1: I cannot
2: to.
1: Wait.
2: Just three episodes. You can do it.
1: I can't wait until the Nathan Fielder documentary comes out.
2: You're so excited.
1: I'm so excited.
2: That chick looks so creepy in it, man. Her eyes, if they got any bigger.
1: Just that scene, scene that they unveiled the other day. It's just them staring at each other. And that's the whole, that's the preview. And I'm like, this is the most brilliant thing I've ever seen.
2: I don't know if I would go that far.
1: Dude, he's a genius.
2: He's something.
1: He is something.
2: He is something.
1: Okay, we got time to do some other stuff. What else do we do?
2: Okay. Oh, are we going to do Let's Get Personal?
1: Yeah.
2: Okay. Maybe we won't. I don't know. Do we have to have the music to get personal? Apparently we do.

0: All right.
1: All right. Let's get personal.
0: Let's get personal.
1: Let's hear it. Favorite festival memory.
0: What's your I have no idea. What's your favorite festival?
1: Okay, my favorite festival. As much as I love Rhythm and Roots, I will say Bonnaroo will always hold a special place in my heart because that's where I went on my honeymoon 23 years ago.
0: Wow.
1: Bonnaroo will always hold a special place in my heart for that.
0: I guess my favorite festival is Red Wing Roots, which is in a park, and it's really beautiful. And there's like all these like rock formations and stuff, and they book really cool bands.
1: Yeah.
0: I love Rhythm and Roots too.
1: I love Rhythm and Roots. There's something about just
0: downtown Bristol, it gets vibrant.
1: My whole hometown just becoming this big musical extravaganza.
0: It's pretty cool.
1: Especially the Piedmont stage. It's never lost on me. I grew up on Piedmont, so it's kind of crazy. Thanks for cutting me off. I feel like I'm at the Grammys. Jerk.
0: Hold on. What's what now?
1: What's what?
0: All right.
1: Okay. What are we going to do?
0: That's it.
1: Is that it? Are we done?
0: We got one more song to play. I'm going to play a song here. I got one more. You got a choice. Now, I really wanted to pick Wednesday for our music festival.
1: Yeah.
0: What do you mean, yeah? You haven't seen them. They're amazing.
1: No, what did you say? Start over. Start over.
0: This is why there's no texting during Trivia
1: My
0: Sandwich.
1: Son is having a car problem.
0: Oh, no.
1: So, yeah, I'm sorry.
0: In the Beamer?
1: Yeah, go ahead.
0: In
1: the new Beamer. Go ahead, yes.
0: I said... This band, Wednesday, should be at our festival.
1: I would love for Wednesday to be at the festival, but I don't know if it's the festival vibe.
0: Dude, it's such a festival vibe.
1: It is a Trivia Sandwich festival vibe.
0: I'm talking about our festival.
1: Oh, yeah, our festival, sure. I thought you were talking about Rhythm and Roots.
0: No.
1: No, our festival, yeah, for sure.
0: So here, I'll play Townies.
1: Townies? Is that... Okay, we're going to
0: listen to
1: that.
0: It's either that or we play Chewing Gum, the live country version for Mammal and the Sniffers.
1: Oh, no, let's not do that.
0: Townies it is.
1: Thank you.
0: We'll see y'all next time for Trivia. Oh, we got to start this over.

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You never know what might happen as we explore music along the crooked road. Come on, there's foolishness to be had.

Well, good afternoon, friends and neighbors, and welcome to the Crooked Road Radio Hour. I'm your host, the old ranger, Bill Smith, and we are coming to you from high atop the birthplace of Country Music Museum right here in Bristol, Virginia on 100.1 on the FM dial or on the Radio Bristol app or listenradiobristol.org. Well, the fairies definitely stopped by at the beginning of the show today to confuse the old ranger. And we started out with Do Right. And that's Georgia Randall. And she lives up in the Withful area and is a dear friend. And that's off of her album. And I'm trying to get things going, but it is the technology is hurting me right now. There we go. It's off the album Help Wanted. And she is a fine blues guitarist and singer, again, up in the Withful area and all over that part of the Crooked Road. We're going to do some things from the Crooked Road today, but we're going to start off with, Jonathan Short. And Jonathan texted me yesterday, says, I've got to leave a couple of albums on your front porch. Jonathan lives over in Coburn, and I live in Powell Valley. And this is a brand new EP by Jonathan, and I'm not going to talk a lot because I want to get this thing going. And listen to how he works, how he sings, and his arrangements. Jonathan is a heck of a singer and a songwriter. So let's get going with Who I Am Today, and then we'll follow that with The Girl Who Loved Me, and then Glory Days, which is the title of the album. And then Stay, Good Old Days, and Wasting Your Time. So let's get going with Jonathan Short. Get my thumb to work. There we go.

friends and neighbors. That was Jonathan Short. He's from Coburn, or actually lives in Wise, Virginia. And that's straight out of the coal fields on the Crooked Road. It's his new CD, Glory Days. And if you can find, you can find Jonathan on Facebook and other social media sites. I don't know whether this album actually has been released yet, but check the streaming services. This is the Crooked Road Radio Hour, and I am your host, the Old Ranger, Bill Smith. And we are coming to you from high atop the birthplace of Country Music Museum. This is Radio Bristol. Going forward, I'm going to play a couple of just instrumental pieces. One is Django's Waltz, and that's Will Mehring and Robert Bolin. And then Pickerwaddle, and that's from the Galactic Cowboy Orchestra. Some of these people I find online. I get sent a lot of stuff, and that's how an awful lot of people are marketing now, because the music business, folks, is tough right now. And to get your music distributed, there's been a lot of changes in this. And the fact of the matter is that these radio stations like WBCM are, frankly, some of the only places some of this music will get played. And that's part of why I know I do on this show. I try and feature people who you might not hear on traditional radio, and a lot of them are from this area. We're going to go on after Pickerwaddle. I love Galactic Cowboy. When I saw that, I just had to get interested. They're really kind of a jazz-oriented group, and I suggest you check them out. After that, we're going to go on up to Rural Retreat, and the Demon Barber of Rural Retreat, Jim Lloyd. Dear, dear friend, and this is going to be off The Ghost of Virginia, and it's When I Die. It's an old tune that has been done by a lot of stuff, and this is Jim's treatment of it. And then we're going to go Appalachia, and that's Daniel Bowling. And Daniel lives out in Albuquerque, New Mexico. I was introduced to Daniel by a mutual friend, Jim Terrell, who lives now in Big Stone Gap, Virginia, but was from Albuquerque and a fine musician himself. Daniel went to see Will and Robert last night in Albuquerque, and so I told him to say hi to them. I don't think they'd met before, but he was interested in what they were doing. And after that, we're going to go Never Get Enough, and that's Montana Young. You can find her online as Montana Grace. And Montana, 20 years ago, was playing as I think a 12-year-old, just a wonderful fiddle player. She toured some and then went away from music and I believe became a nurse. And I found her again. She started producing her own music, I think maybe a year ago. And She's putting out like one at a time as she produces them, and they're all done by her. She's got other musicians, of course, but she is an amazing fiddle player. But like many folks, she's progressed and developed into a really interesting artist that, besides the fact that I just love her. Hello, lady. We got windows in the studio, and people wave, and I just have to wave back. Anyway, after that, we're going to finish that set with Louisiana Saturday Night. And this is Arbo, another group that I found online. And they're kind of Cajun rock. And they've got Scythian sitting in with them. And I've got Scythian stories. Say this fast time, fast with new teeth. Scythian is a great, great group, and they're great guys. I encourage you to always listen to. But this is Arbo, and this is new music for me as well. So let's get going so we can listen to the music.

0: friends and neighbors. This has been the Crooked Road Radio Hour. And I'm your host, the Old Ranger, coming to you from high atop the birthplace of country music museum, right here in Bristol, Virginia, on 100.1 FM, if you were in the Bristol area. 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We're going to send you on your way with an old favorite of mine. This is Smackwater Jack, and this is Carole King and James Taylor at the Troubadour. Be well, be safe, always be kind and thoughtful. What would Dolly do? Hold fast and slange va.
1: This one was co-written with Jerry Goffin, as were some of the other tunes we were going to do, but here we go, Russ.

Hello and welcome to Folk. Yeah, I'm y'all's host, Ella Patrick. Y'all just heard Donna the Buffalo with Tods of Tom. And we are getting ready for Bristol Rhythm and Roots Reunion. It's happening this Saturday. Y'all know it's going to be great. It's going to be amazing. And I'm in awe of this lineup. There are so many incredible bands that are going to be here. And we're going to have so much fun. I love Donna the Buffalo. So growing up, I went to Shikori Hills Festival, and they always play a late night jam there. They're a live band. And if you haven't ever seen Donna the Buffalo live and you haven't experienced it, you really, really should. They got two sets at Rhythm and Roots. I was just looking on the app here. They're going to be part of the 25th anniversary jam with Jim Lauderdale. It's going to be a really special event, and that's going to be on Friday at the State Street stage from 6:30 to 7:30, and then they will also be playing on Saturday at the Country Mural stage at 10 p.m. So get out there and see Donna the Buffalo dance, shake your tail feather. They're so, so incredible. But yeah, I thought today we would play lots of acts that are going to be at the festival, and I'm going to kind of get y'all the more folky tracks, maybe the more acoustic, the more laid back tracks, to help with your festival ideas, and maybe you want to go see these folks. I also want to remind people that, the VMFA On the Road Artmobile is here. It's going to be here at Birthplace of Country Music Museum, September the 9th through the 13th. It's where fine arts meets the road, and it'll be here. The VMFA On the Road will be in Cumberland Square Park, right across from Birthplace of Country Music Museum, September 9th through the 13th. So festival goers, school groups, and drop-in visitors can explore the exhibit. The exhibit this year is called Virginia as America, Navigating Life, Liberty, and the Pursuit of Happiness. It's an exhibit that explores the American ideal that was first expressed in the Declaration of Independence. Admission to the Artmobile is free, so you can make plans to stop by and experience this unique traveling museum during Bristol Rhythm and Roots Reunion. Really cool addition. And you can also book a tour for your school groups by contacting Tobias Grossfield at tours@birthplaceofcountrymusic.org. That's tours@birthplaceofcountrymusic.org. And of course, for more information, you can visit birthplaceofcountrymusic.org. All right, let's get back to the music. So many amazing artists to cover. Of course, the headliner this year is the incredible Sierra Farrell. So this is Sierra Farrell with Give It Time.

All righty. That was Madeline Edwards right there with Mama Dolly and Jesus. And she is incredibly, incredibly talented. I got to watch her perform at Farm and Funtime when she opened for Warren Treaty last year. And I'm telling y'all, she's like really, really incredibly talented. Her singing, she sang solo and she was just so incredible. Also great songwriter. I mean, that's a really good song. But Malin Edwards is of course going to be at Rhythm and Roots this weekend. You can check her out at the Piedmont stage. She's actually going to be playing on Friday evening, 5:30 to 6:30 p.m. So check her out. You'll be glad that you did. We're going to get your Friday night all scheduled up for you here. And also, you heard Adam Bolt, the Abingdon Troubadour, and such a talented songwriter, award-winning songwriter. Adam's won many awards for songwriting, and he is going to be at Rhythm and Roots. Glad that he's going to be playing this year. He'll be over at the Country Mural stage on Friday from 7 p.m. to 8 p.m. So maybe check out Malin Edwards and then a stroll over to Adam Bolt. It's going to be a great opening of the festival. And download your app, dang it. If you're coming to Bristol Rhythm and Roots, you got your tickets. You better be sure and get your tickets and download the app, and you can see all of the stuff that's going to be happening. It really helps me because I'm terrible at scheduling stuff, so I'll just go ahead and put all the shows I want to see in my schedule, and then it alerts me and tells me where to be when I need to be there. It's like amazing. And again, we started off that set with Give It Time. That was Sierra Farrell. Of course, one of the festival headliners, the festival headliner this year, and she's going to be over at Cumberland Square Park on Saturday evening. I believe she starts at, is it 8:30 or 9, something like that. Anyways, y'all can get the app and see when she's going to be starting, but 9:30. She starts at 9:30. 9:30 to 11. So that's going to be a really incredible set. Don't miss it. And I think it's going to be so magical to be over there in the park for Sierra Farrell. It's going to be a great festival this year. I'm stoked. I'm excited. I hope that y'all are. Want to remind y'all that this year it's the 25th anniversary of Rhythm and Roots, and there's going to be an after party, and it's going to be really cool. There's going to be a Rhythm and Roots after party. We're going to keep the party rolling after Bristol Rhythm and Roots this year. So you can join us for the festival after party. It's going to be presented by Raising Cane's Chicken Fingers on Sunday. That's finger looking good. On Sunday, September 13th at 9 p.m. at the Paramount Theater here in Bristol. It's going to be featuring music from Johnny Mullinex. Hopefully I'm pronouncing that correctly. I was just listening to his music today and it is amazing. He's an incredible songwriter. Holy Roller and Florencia and the Feeling. So it's going to be rocking. It's going to be a lot of fun. Tickets are only $25 and the admission is included with VIP festival tickets. General ticket, GA ticket holders do need to pay for the after party and get your tickets now. Come and jam with us and close out the festival. It'll be a lot of fun. I'm really excited for that. Let's get y'all some Johnny Mullinex. Mullinex. Hopefully I'm pronouncing it correctly. Anyways, check this out. I listened to this earlier and I was like, dang, that was good.

That right there was Clay Street Unit with Engine Trouble, and they're gonna be at Rhythm and Roots. Man, that's like a hit song right there. I can hear that. They are going to be at 6th Street Stage at 10 p.m. on Saturday. 129 people are already scheduled to be there, according to the app. I don't know if this is annoying me telling y'all where people are going to be, but anyways, y'all can tell me later if it is or not. And they're, interestingly, from Denver, Colorado. Clay Street Unit mixes Newgrass Spirit of the Rocky Mountains, I love that, with the country folk traditions of the Appalachians. That is really good, yeah. And, you know, people from all over the country are inspired by Appalachian music. The result is a modern amplified version of American roots music that blurs the borders between genre and geography. They're really great. They kind of remind me, maybe I'm crazy, of 49 Winchester, just a hair, just a little bit, the lead singer's voice. Before that, y'all heard Maggie Antone. That was me and Jose Cuervo. I think that was a wonderfully written song. That's what I think. It's really well written. And like I say, I'm finding the more acoustic tracks for y'all here on Folk Yeah. And Maggie Antone is one of country's most exciting new voices, making a name with her heart on her sleeve honesty and her sharp self-referential humor. She's born and raised in Richmond, so not too far away, and currently lives in Nashville. I saw her on a poster, and she had on like the coolest pair of plaid pants I've ever seen in my life. But she is going to be playing on the Piedmont stage on Sunday at 4:15 to 5:30 p.m. So wait, let me add that to my schedule. Okay, that's added. 104 people are scheduled. There's already going to be a group of people there. And again, y'all heard Johnny Mullinax. That's, I believe, the correct pronunciation. That was Sitting on Top of the World. And Johnny Mullinax, just to remind y'all, is going to be at the Bristol Rhythm and Roots after party. So the party's going to keep rolling after Rhythm and Roots this year. Y'all can join us for the after party. It's presented by Raising Cane's Chicken Fingers on Sunday. It's going to start at 9 p.m. at the Paramount Theater here in downtown Bristol. And Johnny Mullinax, man, he's great. I never listened to him. Holy Roller's also going to be there, and Florencia and the Feelings. Again, tickets for that are $25. So come and party with us and check that out. But yeah, Johnny Mullinax, he's really good. He's from Tulsa, I believe. And he was on that Western AF channel and kind of blew up. And man, he's really, really good. I like how he kind of blends. What he does sounds really country to me, but also sounds really bluegrass to me. And it's a cool blend of those two, with a rocking feel, but also it's very acoustical, and I like that. All right, we are listening to all artists that are going to be here this weekend at Bristol Rhythm and Roots Reunion. This is the 25th anniversary. Woo, woo, woo. So if you haven't got your ticket yet, go and get your ticket and come and party with us this weekend. It's going to be a great time here on State Street. So many amazing musicians, more than I can even really comprehend how many amazing musicians are going to be here. It kind of blows your mind a little bit. Sierra Farrell is going to be here. Old Crow Medicine Show is going to be here. I can't believe

we have two like really big headlining bands that are going to be playing. I'm blown away by it. It's going to be St. Paul and the Broken Bones, Los Lobos, the Warren Treaty. I mean, it's going to be incredible. Let's listen to some Los Lobos. I didn't really realize that, you know, you don't connect things, but yeah, they are the band that does this, and they're going to be so much fun. Check it out.

That right there was the band Lula with Low. They are so good. They're so good. It's like unbelievable to me. Y'all are listening to Folk Yeah here on Radio Bristol. I'm Ella Patrick, getting you as many bands as I can possibly jam into this hour that are going to be here at Bristol Rhythm and Roots Reunion. This weekend is going to be epic, to say the least. And y'all may know, we were talking about, it's the 25th anniversary of Bristol Rhythm and Roots, and they are doing it upright. The band Lula, they're going to be at Farm and Fun Time. So if you're at the festival and you're looking for something cool to do, and cool as in there's air conditioning and it's really relaxing to be there, come to the Paramount for Farm and Fun Time at Bristol Rhythm and Roots. You can celebrate 25 years of Bristol Rhythm and Roots reunion with Radio Bristol's Farm and Fun Time. It's going to be on Saturday, that's September 12th at 5 p.m. at the Paramount Theater in downtown Bristol. It is going to be a very special 25th anniversary celebration hosted by our station's very own Chris Trulson, featuring Cruz Contreras and the Black Lilies, Truesdale and the band Lula, plus a special recognition of the people who have helped make Bristol Rhythm and Roots Reunion what it is today. It's going to be a really special event. Y'all, come and celebrate with us. Admission to the show is included with a VIP or a GA pass to Bristol Rhythm and Roots. So it's part of your ticket. Come hang out with us at the Paramount Theater on Saturday, this Saturday, for Farm and Fun Time during Rhythm and Roots. Check out the band Lula. They're really incredible. All right. Before that, y'all heard Old Crow Medicine Show. That is Down Home Girl, one of my favorites of Old Crow Medicine Show. And anytime you see them, I think it's just fun. They're just the funnest band to see. When I was a kid growing up, my brother followed around Old Crow for a couple years and sold barbecue at their shows, so I've grown up on them. They're one of my favorite bands of all time. They have to be. And, wow, 437 people have already scheduled on the app. So y'all get on the app. Let me add them to my schedule. Okay, and you can set a reminder on the app to remind you 15 minutes before the show is going to start, which is a great thing to do. And they are going to be playing on Sunday from 7 to 8:30 p.m. at the State Street Stage. So they'll be closing out the official festival. Pretty cool. It's epic. They're going to be here with Sierra Farrell. I'm like, my mind is blown. I don't know how it could get any better. I guess having lots of amazing local artists as well is what makes it even better. I mean, this weekend is going to be really incredible. And we started off with Los Lobos. That was La Bamba. And they, man, I imagine seeing them live is going to be like the most incredible experience. Because they're so good. Oh, 328 people are already scheduled, so y'all better add that to your schedule. There's going to be a party there. And they're going to be playing Friday from 7:30 to 8:30 at the Piedmont Stage. It's a great stage. And I want y'all to check out, when you get on the app or if you read bios, their bio, because it's really cool to kind of realize the scope and how much this band has done. They have been together for 50 years, and in that time, they've created an unprecedented body of work and a legacy of greatness. They have played over 100 gigs a year for five decades, crossing millions of miles to rocking millions of fans, and that's really incredible. And there's also a really cool video of them playing with Jerry Garcia and Bob Weir that y'all can check out. But come see Los Lobos. They
have to be absolutely incredible live. I can only imagine. And again, they're going to be at on Friday at the Piedmont Stage from 7:30 to 8:30 p.m. I don't know if it's annoying that I'm telling y'all when and where people are going to be, but I hope it's not, and I hope it's informational, and I hope that y'all that are listening are adding things to your schedule and getting ready, because this weekend is going to be incredible. I'm so excited. Speaking of local artists that are playing, we got to play y'all Bailey George. Bailey George is going to be hitting the airwaves next with Boppin' Bailey George and the Honky Tonk Hit Parade. So don't turn your dial, because Bailey will blow you away. But he also is going to be playing the festival, and I believe he's going to be at 6th Street Stage. Let's see if they'll... Oh, yeah. Y'all go and add Bailey George and the Hit Paraders to your schedule. He's going to be playing Saturday, September 12th, 1 to 2 p.m. And he is such a great musician. And his bio say historian and radio personality. Very, very true. He knows so many old songs and all about them. And he shares all that when he's playing. And he's like nobody else. He'll play different songs every time that you see him. And he just released this. This is a live version of Pinball Millionaire. And I want y'all to go and stream it, because it is on the internet. It is on the Spotify's and the Pandora's and all that stuff. So y'all go and stream Bailey George, and also go to his show on Saturday, 1 to 2 p.m. at 6th Street Stage. He's going to be on the big stage, and it's going to be awesome. Another artist I'm really excited to see is Meals. I've been following her for a while, and she's from upstate California, but she's very inspired by Appalachian folk music. And man, she'll just knock your socks off, because she's really, really talented. She's going to be at the Lauderdale Stage on Friday from 6 to 7 p.m. She also is going to be playing... wait, I need to add her to my schedule. Did I already add her? Okay. Anyways, doesn't matter. Does matter. Y'all go and add these artists to your schedule so you know when to be where, because otherwise it can be very confusing. But she's going to be playing at the Lauderdale Stage 6 to 7 p.m. And then she's also doing a late night set, I believe, at Machiavelli's. I could be wrong about that, but I saw that somewhere. And she's just incredibly, incredibly talented. So, yeah, Machiavelli's Stage, she'll be playing late night. So she's double gigging on Friday from 11:30 to 1 a.m. So be sure and check her out, because she's really incredible. I'm super excited to see her. And I hope to see all y'all at Bristol Rhythm and Roots. Come and hug my neck, and let's have some fun. We're going to have fun this weekend. And I will see y'all there. Thank you.

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You're listening to WBCM LP Bristol. It's about 15 seconds before 3 o'clock here in the birthplace of country music. You've been listening to Folk Yeah with Ella Patrick. This is Bailey George speaking, and that means it's time for 2 hours of classic country and vintage bluegrass coming for you on the Honky Tonk Hit Parade in 3, 2, 1.

Howdy, howdy, howdy, everybody everywhere. You got to tune into the Honky Tonk Hip Break with me, Bob and Bailey George, broadcasting at 100.1 on your FM dial and worldwide on the Radio Bristol app. Got a whole mess of good country music for you. 2 hours of good classic country and vintage bluegrass from its golden era of the 1940s, 1950s, and early to mid-1960s. Let's start out the show with Porter Wagoner and the Wagon Masters. Company's coming.

Sweet doggies, that's Don Reno, Red Smiley, and them Tennessee Cut-Ups here on the Honky Tonk Hip Parade, starting us off in a wonderful way on Dot Records with Sawin' on the Strings from 1956. Get two fine fiddlers on that record, Benny Martin, Big Tig, as well as Mac McGahey, the regular fiddle for Don Reno and Red Smiley. And of course, Don Reno playing some good stuff, Red singing some fine songs and playing some good runs on that one there. Don Reno playing two types of banjo on that record, so you get a lot in that one there. Before that, it was Porter Wagoner and All the Wagon Masters and Company's Coming, one of his first big records for the RCA Victor people in the mid-1950s, and an apropos song, too, because we got Company coming all over to the birthplace of country music. It's the week of Bristol Rhythm and Roots. It's kind of hard to believe that Rhythm and Roots is just a couple days away, and the whole birthplace of country music is a beehive of activity, and the whole town of Bristol is a beehive of activity. You see tents going up all over town and crews scurrying here and there because we got a lot of company coming. And if you're listening to us for the first time, I'd like to welcome you to Bristol and be one of the first to welcome you to the birthplace of Country Music Museum. We're so glad to have you here. And whether you're listening halfway around the world or halfway around the block, welcome to the Honky Tonk Hip Parade for today. 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Here's Benny Martin, since we just talked about him playing on that Don Reno and Red Smiley record. Let's get on a solo record from Big Tig. From the Mercury folks in the early 1950s, here's Benny Martin and Your Guilty Darling.

Ray Price and the Cherokee Cowboys here on the Honky Tonk Hip Raid, sounding so good on your Wednesday afternoon. Heart Over Mine, one of the classic 4/4 country shuffles from the great Ray Price on Columbia Records from the late 1950s, a tune from the pen of Mel Tillis, who would go on to have a hit with that again later on in the latter part of the 1960s, or maybe the early part of the 1970s. But there's the original recording of it there by one of the architects of country music, at least in the Texas field. That's Ray Price and all the Cherokee Cowboys. Before that, it was Big Tig, Benny Martin, one of the finest fiddlers there ever was, singing a nice solo song there and picking a good guitar, too, playing the fiddle and guitar both on that record. Your Guilty Darlin' on the Mercury label from the mid-1950s. Always good to hear Big Tig. 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Gene Shepherd will go on to the Capitol record label from 1956. This was a song that was originally recorded by a gal named Polly Possum, and we've played that version on the show before, but here's, I guess you could say, the hit version, at least the major label version, of Sad Singing and Slow Riding from Gene Shepherd here on Radio Bristol 100.1 FM.

Classic country and vintage bluegrass from its golden era of the 1940s, 1950s, and early to mid-1960s. You're listening to the Honky Tonk Hip Parade here on Radio Bristol. That's Outen and Rabin, the Delmore Brothers on King Records from 1949. Good stuff there, the Sand Mountain Blues. Love the Delmore Brothers, and Wayne Rainey playing the harmonica on that one, and Zeb Turner playing the electric guitar on that record as well. Good stuff there from Outen and Rabin, the Delmore Brothers. I always like to play them when we can. And before that, it was Gene Shepherd, one of my favorites from 1956, Sad Singing and Slow Riding on Capitol Records. For your Wednesday afternoon, you're listening to the Honky Tonk Hip Parade with me, Bob and Bailey George. Hey, Fine Art Meets the Road in Bristol this September. VMFA on the road will be in Cumberland Square Park across from the birthday Place of Country Music Museum, September 9th through the 13th. That is the On the Road Artmobile is what we're talking about. Festival goers, school groups, and drop-in visitors can explore Virginia as America, navigating life, liberty, and the pursuit of happiness, an exhibit that explores the American ideal that was first expressed in the Declaration of Independence. Admission is free, so make plans to stop by and experience this unique traveling museum during Bristol Rhythm and Roots Reunion. That's the On the Road Artmobile, and what that is pretty neat. It's an entire gallery of fine art on the back of a basically tractor trailer, and they pull it all around the state, and it's parked right out front of the Birthplace of Country Music Museum. You can come down right now and take a look at it. It's going to be here September 9th through the 13th, and it will definitely be here during Bristol Rhythm and Roots Reunion, so you want to see all that good stuff. You're listening to the Honky Tonk Hip Parade with me, Bob and Bailey George. Let's get on something from deep in the catalog right now. This is a guy, Peanut Faircloth was his name, and he was kind of like little Jimmy Dickens. He was a short fella. He was even shorter than little Jimmy Dickens, but made some good records for the Decca folks in the early 1950s. Now, see if you can follow this one. This one has one of those kind of like Red Foley's Mississippi where they spell out the word. This one's called F-O-O-L-I-S-H-M-E-Me. So that's Foolish Me, comma, Me. So see if you can keep up with Charlie Peanut Faircloth on the Decca record label from 1953 here on Radio Bristol, WBCM LP.

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1: Oh,
0: roly-poly eats a hearty dinner. It takes lots of

Bob Wills and the Texas Playboys here on the Honky Tonk Hit Parade, going back to the mid-1940s for that one on an old Columbia 78. That's Tommy Duncan singing the lead, of course, and all the Texas Playboys playing mighty fine on a Cindy Walker composition, Roly Poly, one of the big classics from Bob Wills. And before that, we heard from Charlie Peanut Fairclough from there, the 1950s, and F-O-O-L-I-S-H-M-E-Me. So I guess that would be Foolish Me, comma me. Did you catch all that stuff in there? Good record there from Charlie Peanut Faircloth. You listen to the Honky Tonk Hit Parade with me, Bob and Bailey George, broadcast at 100.1 on your FM dial and worldwide on the Radio Bristol app. Man, if Roly Poly kept eating and eating and eating, I bet he had this afterwards. The Dirty Dishes Blues. Here's the Lonesome Pine Fiddlers on RCA Victor from 1952 here on Radio Bristol, just for you.

0: Sad state of affairs. That's the Lonesome Pine Fiddlers, Melvin Goins, Curly Ray, and all the gang, and the Dirty Dishes Blues on RCA Victor Records for 1952. Good bluegrass for your Wednesday afternoon. 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
2: Did you know that one of the most important guitars in the history of American music is currently on display in Bristol, Virginia? The Jimmy Rogers Blue Yodel Martin guitar, built in 1928, is now being exhibited at the Birthplace of Country Music Museum. This iconic guitar has rarely been displayed over the last several decades and was in the possession of country music legend Ernest Tubb for almost 40 years. Whether you live in the area or if you are traveling to Bristol, consider visiting the Birthplace of Country Music Museum in Bristol to learn more about the amazing musical heritage of Appalachia.
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Years ago in 1956, I've Got $5 and It's Saturday Night, a song that originally was recorded and written by a fellow named Ted Daffin, who you know is the songwriter of songs like Born to Lose and many others too. He made some good records and had some fairly big hits in the mid-1940s and became a songwriter after that for a lot of folks, including bringing back that one there for Farron Young, I've Got $5 and It's Saturday Night. Now that song would kind of lend inspiration, we'll be generous and say lend inspiration to Webb Pierce, who recorded a song called It's Been So Long Since I've Held You Tight that was a top 10 record for him around the same time, unfortunately not giving credit to Ted Daffin, but Farron Young's did, and that was the one that hit the hardest there, and it's a good record still to this day. I've Got $5 and It's Saturday Night. Would you settle for $3 and Wednesday afternoon? 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great Patsy Cline, and of course any excuse to get Patsy Cline on is a good excuse, so this is one that she recorded early on in her career for Decca Records, a beautiful heart song that you don't hear too often, but she does a mighty good job on it. Here's Patsy Cline, and I've Loved and Lost Again.

Classic country and vintage bluegrass from its golden era of the 1940s, 1950s, and early to mid-1960s. That's Stonewall Jackson here on Columbia Records, and a tune that was on one of his long-playing albums. In fact, his first long-playing album for the Columbia people, the dynamic Stonewall Jackson. A nice record there called The Ward of Broken Hearts, as my mentor Eddie Stubbs used to say on the radio, are there any questions? And before that, it was Patsy Cline on the Decadent Records label, and I've Loved and Lost Again, celebrating the birth anniversary of Patsy Cline, which was yesterday. Also, Jimmy Rogers had his birthday yesterday as well, so maybe we'll get on some Jimmy Rogers tunes as the show goes on. Lord knows we got him around here. 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It's the 25th anniversary of Bristol Rhythm and Roots Reunion. That's happening September 11th through the 13th here in historic Bristol, Tennessee and Virginia. Celebrate the birthplace of country music with an incredible lineup featuring Sierra Farrell, Old Crow Medicine Show, St. Paul and the Broken Bones, Los Lobos, The Warren Treaty, Marty Stewart and the Fabulous Superlatives, and many, many more, including my group, Bailey George and the Hip Raiders, if you want to come see us. 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And we hope to see you there. If you see me out and about and want to shake and howdy, I'd appreciate that. And I'd like to see every one of y'all out there at Bristol Rhythm and Roots. Let's get some good bluegrass music on right now. Some good stuff from one of my favorite labels, the Starday Records. And this is Bill Clifton, a living legend here in the mountains of Southwest Virginia, and his Dixie Mountain Boys. One called Mary Dear, a beautiful old time song. From Bill Clifton and the Dixie Mountain Boys here on Radio Bristol.

Jim and Jesse and the Virginia Mountain Boys here on the Honky Tonk Hit Parade, and nobody but you, one of the finest there from Southwest Virginia, on Star Day Records. And before that, also on Star Day, we heard from Bill Clifton and the Dixie Mountain Boys, and that was Mary Dear, a beautiful old-time song there from a living legend in Southwest Virginia, Bill Clifton. Listening in the listening area out there in Mendota. We send that out to him if he's listening. And anyway, we just loved the music of Bill Clifton here on the Honky Tonk Hit Parade. Those records sounded so good. I hope you'll oblige me one more bluegrass record. I think you will. This is the father of bluegrass music himself, and a good song to get on as we transition into the fall season. A haunting bit of high lonesome sound when the golden leaves begin to fall. Bill Monroe and the Bluegrass Boys here on the Honky Tonk Hit Parade. WBCM.

It's the father of bluegrass, Bill Monroe and the Bluegrass Boys, here on the Honky Tonk Kept Raiding, and a nice bit of the high lonesome sound there from his early period on Decca Records in the early 1950s when the golden leaves begin to fall. A nice record here, as fall is coming to the mountains, whether it feels like it or not, it'll be here any minute now. You're listening to the Honky Tonk Kept Raiding with me, Bob and Billy George, broadcasting at 100.1 FM on your radio dial and worldwide on the Radio Bristol app. The clock on the wall is telling me it's time to declare our first sacred segment for the Honky Tonk Kept Raiding for today, as was the custom in the 1940s, 50s, and 60s, to round out the hour with a set of inspirational material. We continue that tradition now by going over to Knoxville and getting on some of the biggest names on the midday merry-go-round over on WNOX back in those olden days. Carl Butler and the Webster Brothers made a good record for Columbia when they made this one, Walking in God's Sunshine.

The beautiful gospel sounds of the Parker family here on the Honky Tonk Hip Parade, and that real Appalachian holiness sound, and I'm Not Afraid to Die. They recorded some good records for about two LPs worth of records for the King folks in the early 1960s. It was a father and a daughter act, and then three daughters and the father there, and it was a good stuff too. I'm Not Afraid to Die with some good two-finger banjo playing on that one there as well. Before that, it was Carl Butler and the Webster Brothers, and one of the finest records in the sacred field for country music for my money, and that's I'm Walking in God's Sunshine. Well, let's round out our first hour of the Honky Tonk Hip Parade with everyone's favorite, Lewis Marshall Jones, everyone's grandpa. You know him as Grandpa Jones, and a lot of folks know Grandpa Jones for his comedy songs and his banjo playing and the stuff he did on Hee Haw, but he was a really deep individual, and he recorded some really good straight numbers, and this one is a mighty powerful one that I've always loved. It's always been a big favorite around our place, and it's a tune that Grandpa Jones found a little poem, and he wrote extra words to it and turned it into a very beautiful song. And as the leaves start to turn, as they will here in the next few weeks, I always think of this song. And it's a beautiful one, too, called Fallen Leaves. And if you've never listened to the words to it, take a listen to it right now from Grandpa Jones on Monument Records, Fallen Leaves, here on Radio Bristol, WBC.

Howdy, howdy, howdy, everybody. Everywhere you've got it tuned in to the Honky Tonk Hit Parade with me, Bob and Bailey George, broadcasting 100.1 on your FM dial and worldwide on the Radio Bristol app. Got a whole nother hour of great classic country and vintage bluegrass coming up for you. So let's start this hour out with the Texas Troubadour himself, Ernest Tubb, and all the Texas Troubadours, and that Mississippi gal. Oh, pick it out, Billy Bird.

Classic country and vintage bluegrass from its golden era of the 1940s, 1950s, and early to mid-1960s. That's Ferlin Husky and the Hush Puppies starting us off on our second hour for this afternoon. And I'll babysit with you. And some good slap bass on that. I hope that was Junior Husky doing that. It would make sense to have Junior Husky on a Ferlin Husky record, but I'll have to check into that because it's a man. Killer bass player on that one there. Before that was Ernest Tubb on the Decca record label and Billy Bird playing the Mississippi Gal on the gold guitar. Good stuff there. If you want to see the guitar that Ernest Tubb played on that record, we have it on display here in the birthplace of country music. And of course, it was owned by the great Jimmy Rogers all the way back when. And Ernest Tubb used it throughout the early part of his career as he was getting established. And that's where the Thanks comes from. The Thanks was on the back of Jimmy Rogers' guitar, and Ernest Tubb kept that going, and it became part of his signature as well. You're listening to the Honky Tonk Hip Parade with me, Bob and Bailey George, broadcasting at 100.1 on your FM dial and worldwide on the Radio Bristol app. It is Rhythm and Roots Week here in the birthplace of country music, and I'm sure thousands will be descending en masse to the birthplace of country music over the next couple days. This is kind of the calm before the storm. This happens every year, but the tents are going up, and people are scurrying all around to make sure everything's in tip-top shape for Bristol Rhythm and Roots, and we're going to have a good time as we celebrate 25 years of the Bristol Rhythm and Roots reunion. We're going to have a good time throughout the afternoon here as well, especially as we get on this one, one of the monster classics of country music from 1957, a song that stayed at number one for almost the entire year. Here's Bobby Helms and his classic Fraulein. Tommy Jackson giving us one of his most iconic, a word that's overused, but in this case, it is 100% applicable. This is Bobby Helms and Fraulein.

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Of course, Kitty Wells made a large career out of doing answer songs, including the most popular record that Kitty Wells ever had. It Wasn't God Who Made Honky Tonk Angels, which was an answer song to Hank Thompson's Wild Side of Life. That was her trying her hand at an answer song to one of the biggest hits of 1957, Fraulein. And before that record, we heard the original Fraulein. Like I said, one of the biggest hits of 1957 and one of the biggest hits in country music history. Stayed on the charts an awful long time, almost the entire year at number one. And I think it stayed for 57 weeks all told on the Billboard country charts from 1957 into 1958. And Bobby Helms made some good records. He recorded fairly mid-hits in the following days after Fraulein. He had, of course, he's known most these days for his song Jingle Bell Rock that you hear ad nauseum every Christmas, but had a song called You're My Special Angel that hit big on the pop charts. And then as the 60s went on, he recorded for the Little Darlin' label using the same band that Johnny Paycheck would use on that label and made some really good country shuffles that I'll have to get on some of those records there. But good to hear from Bobby Helms today and his big hit, Fraulein, the real deal here on the Honky Tonk Hip Parade. Hey, don't miss your chance to win big while supporting the Birthplace of Country Music Museum. 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And time is running out to get those tickets. And you know what they say, you got to be in it to win it big time during Rhythm and Roots when we have our Super Sessions Raffle here at the Birthplace of Country Music Museum. Hey, speaking of big records, here's a guy that had a ton of them. Really changed country music and brought it to a whole new audience. I'm speaking to the Tennessee Plowboy, Eddie Arnold. And here he is, fully shedding that Tennessee Plowboy image by going pop with one of the songs that has become a classic in the country music canon. He recorded it 3 times and took it to number one 3 times. This is the second time it went to number one. In 1955, along with Hugo Winterhalter's orchestra, Let's Rustle All the Dogies Together and Go Out on a Cattle Call.

good country sound. Sounds like Saturday Night at the Grand Ole Opry. That's Sam and Kirk McGee from sunny Tennessee here on the Honky Tonk Hip Parade. And a tune they recorded for the Star Day Folks, one of the old-time standards, Roll On, Buddy, Roll On. And that song actually has local ties. That was written by a fiddler named Charlie Bowman, one of the first important fiddlers in country music. Lived over in Gray, Tennessee, so in the listening area. And good to hear from Sam and Kirk McGee from sunny Tennessee this afternoon. Before that, we heard You Can Barely Call That a Country Record. That was Eddie Arnold, and a number one record for him in the country charts as well as the pop charts. It was a hit to top 10 on the pop charts as well, with Hugo Winterhalter's orchestra on RCA Victor Records. And that was one of the classic recordings of Cattle Call, with all them strings, no fiddles on that record, just strings. And beautiful record though, just the same. Good to hear from Eddie Arnold, the Tennessee Plowboy. Brought a lot of people into country music that wouldn't have been here otherwise. So a big debt owed to the great Eddie Arnold. 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How about that? And get out on the Brazos Valley Boys with their leader Hank Thompson. And this was a top 10 record for him in 1956. A tune that he and Wanda Jackson wrote together. My Tears Have Washed I Love You from the Blackboard of My Heart. Western Swing's the thing here for your Wednesday afternoon with Hank Thompson and the Brazos Valley Boys on Radio Bristol.

That's the king of country music, my absolute favorite in any type of music, Roy Acuff and the Smoky Mountain Boys on Capitol Records from early on in the 1950s. Sweep Around Your Own Back Door with that high tenor voice of Bashful Brother Oswald on that record. Before that, it was Hank Thompson and the Brazos Valley Boys and a top 10 record for him from 1956, also on Capitol Records, My Tears Have Washed I Love You from the Blackboard of My Heart. You're listening to the Honky Tonk Hip Parade with me, Bob and Bailey George. Maybe we got a little time to squeeze in a good old-time fiddle tune. Here's one of the best string bands there ever was. Let's put the horsehair to the cat gut with J.E. Maynor and the Mountaineers going over to Weaverville, North Carolina with Shoot That Turkey Buzzard, Maynor's Mountaineers, here on Radio Bristol, WBCN.

0: That's J.E. Maynard and the Mountaineers. Give us a bit of that old-time fiddle music here that we love so much on the Honky Tonk Hip Parade. That's Shoot That Turkey Buzzard from right over the mountains in Weaverville, North Carolina. Always love to play the music of the Maynards, whether it's J.E. or Wade. All of the Maynards Mountaineers is good stuff for me. You're listening to the Honky Tonk Hip Parade with me, Bob and Billy George, broadcasting at 100.1 FM on your radio dial and worldwide on the Radio Bristol app. We've reached the bottom of the hour, and you know what that means? We're going to take a little break, pay a little bills, but we'll be back with a whole nother half hour of great fun and more great country music right after this good word. Don't go nowhere.
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That's the queen of the honky tonk piano players, the great Del Wood. And man alive, sounds like Saturday night at the Grand Ole Opry. They used to wheel out those 88 keys there, the old tack piano, put tacks on the strings, make that honky tonk sound, and Del Wood would play Down Yonder. Sure enough, good to hear that this afternoon. Makes you feel like you're back at the old Ryman Auditorium or listening on the Grand Ole Opry on the old radio a long, long time ago. Good to hear from Del Wood. Always puts a smile on my face in the classic Down Yonder. 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

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We're in the midst of Rhythm and Roots Week here in the birthplace of country music. Got a lot of friends coming around, a lot of good music as well. And we'll be having farm and fun time at Rhythm and Roots as we celebrate 25 years of Bristol Rhythm and Roots reunion with Radio Bristol's Farm and Fun Time on Saturday, September 12th at 5 p.m. at the Paramount Bristol Stage. This special 25th anniversary celebration will be hosted by Chris Trolson, featuring Cruz Contreras and the Black Lilies, Truesdale, the band Lula, and a special recognition of the people who have made Bristol Rhythm and Roots Reunion what it is today. Let's celebrate. Admission is included with a VIP or general admission Bristol Rhythm and Roots Reunion ticket. That's Bristol Rhythm and Roots, a special farm and fun time here at Rhythm and Roots. And speaking of farm and fun time, here's a fellow that performed on the original Farm and Fun Time on WCYB a long time ago, way back in the early 1950s, when he recorded this song for the Dot record people. Here's Mac Wiseman, the voice with the heart, and I'm eating high on the hog.

That's the great Lefty Frizzell here on the Honky Tonk Hip Parade, and one of the old Jimmy Rogers songs as we celebrate the birth anniversary of the great blue yodeler, Jimmy Rogers, and that's the Traveling Blues. Of course, Jimmy Rogers, one of the main reasons we're sitting here broadcasting today, and one of the main reasons we're having the Bristol Rhythm and Roots Reunion Festival. So we never want to lose sight of Jimmy Rogers as well as the Carter family. And that was from a whole album of Jimmy Rogers material that Lefty Frizzell did in the early 1950s. And if you can find that Salute to Jimmy Rogers album when you're out and about, pick it up. It's good stuff there. Of course, everything Lefty Frizzell was doing at that time was just top-notch stuff. But when he comes around and sings the music of Jimmy Rogers, man alive, good records. Before that, from 1951 as well, that's Mack Wiseman, and I'm Eating High on the Hog from the Dot Record folks here on Radio Bristol, one of the original members of the original Farm and Fun Time on WCYB all those many years ago. You're listening to the Honky Tonk Hip Parade with me, Bob and Bailey George, broadcasting at 100.1 FM on your radio dial and worldwide on the Radio Bristol app. Like I was talking about, Jimmy Rogers being one of the main reasons for having this Bristol Rhythm and Roots Festival. The Carter family is one of the other reasons. And this is a family that lived down the road from the Carter family, and I thought it'd be interesting to get on something from the Phipps family. Now, they're very similar in style, and they shared a lot of music together, and of course, that Carter sound that was going on there in Poor Valley, Virginia, not too far away from the studios here, has gone all around the world with the Carter family. But the Phipps family also made some good records and kept the Carter sound alive for many years as well. And they performed with AP and were big friends of the Carter family. So I thought I'd get on the A.L. Phipps family from just down the road here and their version of an old Carter family classic, The Storms Are on the Ocean, on Starday Records. The Phipps family for your Wednesday afternoon.

One of my favorite records that the Possum ever made, that's George Jones here on the Mercury label, and a song from the pen of Laddie Moore, Out of Control. And before that, we heard from the Phipps family with that Carter family sound, The Storms Are on the Ocean, as we keep it real here during a Rhythm and Roots week. And after Rhythm and Roots, we're going to keep the party rolling with our Rhythm and Roots After Party. Join us for the official festival after party presented by Raisin Cane's Chicken Fingers on Sunday, September 13th at 9 p.m. at the Paramount Bristol, featuring music from Johnny Mullinax, Holy Roller, Ferencia, and The Feeling. And tickets are $25, and admission is included with VIP festival tickets. General admission ticket holders need a separate after party ticket, so get yours now and come jam with us as we keep the party rolling here at Bristol Rhythm and Roots Reunion. Well, that George Jones sounded so darn good. It made me think of another fella that sounds so good. We'll see if we can squeeze in something from Charlie Moore and Bill Napier. This is one they did for the King, folks. Just the Thought of Losing You. Charlie Moore, Bill Napier here for your Wednesday afternoon.

That's the Kentucky Wonder, String Bean, here on the Honky Tonk Hit Parade. We always love to play something by String Bean on the show, and that's one he did for the Star Day folks called Opry Time in Tennessee. It sounds so good there. Made me wish I was back there on the old curtain of the Ryman coming up, that old orange curtain they used to have, and just wishing I was there watching String Bean sing that live, man, alive. If I had a time machine, that's what I'd do. Before that, it was Moore and Napier on King Records, and Just the Thought of Losing You. Some fine bluegrass there from two of its greatest practitioners, Charlie Moore and Bill Napier. Good to hear that this afternoon. You're listening to the Honky Tonk Hit Parade with me, Bob and Bailey George, and the clock on the wall is telling us it's time to declare our final sacred segment for the show, as was the custom in the 1940s, 50s, and 60s, to round out the hour with a set of inspirational material. We continue that tradition by going over to Mount Airy, North Carolina, and listening to the Easter Brothers and the Green Valley Quartet, and He Saved My Soul.

I hate to turn down the bells, brothers, but the clock on the wall has just about caught up with us. That was Sinner Kneel Down and Pray around in this home. And before that, we heard from the Easter Brothers and the Green Valley Quartet, and He Saved My Soul. Friends, the clock on the wall has caught up with us for the Honky Tonk Hit Parade for today, as was we do with every show. Like to round out the show with the words of Ernest Tubb saying, be better to your neighbors and you're going to have better neighbors. Doggone you, tell you it's time for the tall pine to pine, the pawpaws to pause, the bumblebee to bumble all around, the grasshopper hops while the eavesdropper drops, and gently the old cow slips away. Come see us at Rhythm and Roots. Have a great weekend, and we'll see you next week right here on the Honky Tonk Hit Parade. So long.

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1: And during that time, she'd sit around. She wasn't allowed to go outside, so she'd just be playing the guitar. And before you know it, she made up some words. And then she's sitting on the front porch, singing and playing this song, and that next door neighbor just happened to love it. 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

friends and neighbors, this is Bill Smith, the old ranger, asking you to stop on by Wednesday, 1 o'clock, for the Crooked Road Radio Hour. You never know what might happen as we explore music along the crooked road. Come on, there's foolishness to be had.

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Fake it, try not to let it show. If you find an ace, don't let them read it on your face. They don't tell you till you're old enough to know. Sometimes it feels like the rules are always changing.

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